0: to Z99.9.
1: Tired.
2: Just come eat.
1: Lay up in there, man, I promise. Stop.
2: Wake up.
1: Shut the door.

0: 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You said forever, now I drive alone past your street.
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0: Remember that.
1: You didn't come this far just to come this far.
0: Yep. I saw it on the internet.

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0: Remember that.
1: You didn't come this far just to come this far.
0: Yep. I saw it on the internet.

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Maybe it's all just in your head. Feeling like you're trapped in your own skin, and now your body's frozen. 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

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I'll make all these plans with friends and hope they call and cancel. Then I overthink about the things I'm missing. Now I'm wishing I was with them.

0: What? Why can you stay calm for once instead of flying off the handle? I hope you're happy. I hope you're happy now. I hope you're happy how you hurt your cause forever. I hope you think you're clever.
1: I hope you're happy.

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Wish that I could slow things down. I wanna let go, but discomfort in the pain.

0: running, I'm living, so we turning up. Yeah, we turning it up.
1: All the hits.
2: All the hits. Z 99.9.

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3: Jared.
4: Get it, but I need to see.
3: Come eat!
4: I mean, I'm so tired.
3: Just come eat!
4: I mean, I'll be in there a minute, I promise. Stop.
3: Well, then wake up!
4: Shut the door.